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1: 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The car guys, they're still going to be at the park. 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
0: Boy Sam 1327. William Boy Sam 1327. Black and color Tahoe, occupy one time.
2: Yeah, Peden Road and Cherry Street, Peden and Cherry. Leawood, North Carolina, John Murray Paul 7693, John Murray Paul 7693. Be on a Burgundy Camaro SS.
1: 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And East Rockland Street. Respond on Operations 5.

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1: Two. Do you want to go?

0: 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I've added notes. I'll be 10-8 C Charles.
1: Tim Hortons, thank you, sister.

44 Central, Texas, 1. Robert Lincoln Paul, 1777. He'll be out with a Dodge and the Popeyes PBS.

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1: CC4, go ahead. Enos, 54, go ahead with your traffic.
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3: Central Medical won't be responding.
4: Roger, EMS 81's direct. Bye, sirs.
5: We on Ember, we're just past Wilson Mills. Be with North Carolina. Lincoln John Nora 9252. 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
1: 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It's 41, EMS 41, your status. Central EMS 41, EMS 41 on EMS Grunt.

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1: Newark, North Carolina, King John William 3062. King John William 3062. Got a black and color Chevy Colorado.

0: caller advised a team is brawling at the field. They were also attacking the referees on the scene, 18 plus, including the coaches and refs, in progress at this time.
1: Sheriff's Office, 3-0-1, your status.
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0: Dave Ali with Tom, David, David, Sue Zero, Pasta, on a green Honda SUV. What's up?
1: Yeah.

的数据责任。10-14-60-60-60-60-60-60-60-60-60-60-60-60-60-60-60-60-60-60-60-60-60-60-60-60-60-60-60-60-60-60-60-60-60-60-60-60-60-60-60-60-60-60-60-60-60-60-60-60-60-60-60-60-60-60-60-60-60-60-60-60-60-60-60-60-60-60-60-60-60-60-60-60-60-60-60-60-60-60-60-60-60-60-60-60-60-60-60-60-60-60-60-60-60-60-60-60-60-60-60-60-60-60-60-60-60-60-60-60-60-60-60-60-60-60-60-60-60-60-60-60-60-60-60-60-60-60-60-60-60-6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
1: 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Respond on operations 4.

0: revelation, right?
1: Symbol of revelation, just for your information, somebody referenced potentially more than one person trying to be located in the woods. One injured, confirmed. We do not have exact location. You may want to bring it side by side or some type of AP.
0: Right.
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1: I repeat, 4-9-3-2-1-1-1-0.
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0: have his cell phone on.
1: Yeah, they are telling him to call 911 so they can use rapid SOS to locate him.
0: I'll go ahead and see if they'll allow us to paint. Okay.
1: Timor.

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0: 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Camera.
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1: William Boy King 8550, William Boy King 8550, displayed on a Infiniti. 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

0: Rapid SOS so you can have an idea of where to go.
1: And where do you know who it is that's going to be calling in?
0: Central is on the phone with one of the patients.
1: And for apparently I got two people that are lost in the woods and one person that's injured, but they are not together.
0: Two. Two.

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0: 2312. Darren is talking to a subject named Kyle. He's got him on the phone.
1: Have him.
2: That's 23.

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1: 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Central's advising the male that they have on the phone is on the move, and he's refusing to stay still where he's at.
2: That one is fine.

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1: 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Edward Lincoln David, 8060. 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

0: 2312. Have y'all made contact with those two subjects that are there now?
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0: I don't know. Let me just check with him because it just says other subject has been found. So, stand by.
1: Terrible.
2: No one is 23.
0: Sure.
1: Four zero. Okay, now baby.
0: Sheriff's Office 2312, do you have traffic?

0: 44 Central. Is that the only thing unavailable?
1: Rachel?
2: Point the early office.
1: Go ahead.
2: You guys find out from the caller which side of the bridge he jumped off?

registered to Kimberly Elliott of Selma. Status expired as of 3/12/2026 for the inspection violation. Negative 10-4.

0: Escuchemos.
1: See if emergency management will bring me out. We still have not found various objects on the side by side. In the notes, please. 22.
0: Sir.
1: Five-year-old Asian male wearing a black sweatshirt and black like slack pants.
0: Yeah.

0: 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This is going to be transported by EMS. Killing you back 10X, you drove.
1: Zimmer.
2: August, what was the time of this call received by 911, please?
1: It's going to be 21:28.

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1: You good?
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1: He's supposed to, at the Traveler's Inn, 97 and see how 96 South. Caller wants to get her belongings back. She's just going to be in room 147, and the subject in that room has a stick. Subject's a white female, 46 years old, tank top and jeans. Caller is currently sitting in the field near the Traveler's Inn.

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0: Can you give me a read back on 28 when you're ready?
1: Sam, we're good.
0: Henry Edward Charles 3585. Henry Edward Charles 3585.
1: Stand for that 28 comes back to a 2019 Kia Forte to a Jose Gerardo Ruiz Romero and a Linda Aguilar Vaquera of Wendell. Place status active, negative 2 knots.
0: And more, thank you.
1: Good morning.

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0: 10-4, are they just saying that there's a weapon in the house, or is someone threatening to use it?
1: At this time, they're advising it's just in the house.
0: 10-4, ask them if they'll stop by and stand by just to defuse the situation.
1: 10-4.
2: Kingboy Young 9489. Kingboy Young 9489. Light Acura SUV. There's the only one time.
3: 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Delta difficulty breathing. 2266 Stevens Chapel Road. Cross of Pepperdam Street and Lazy J Drive. Respond on operations 7.
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1: Okay, well,

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0: 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Ten four, just 17 Sheriff's Office is in route to South Baker Street.
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1: District office 228 when ready. Victor Edward Williams 6450. Victor Edward Williams 6450.
2: And well, that one's a 2026 Buick Enclave to Gloria and Billy Hicks of Seth Sway and Clayton. Is that a Mayo 29? What's the second one?
1: Second one's out of Florida. It's Charles John 1, 7 Henry Charles. Charles John 1, 7 Henry Charles.

0: 763, Central 1061. North Bradley, approaching Camp Mary, North Carolina 28, it's going to be handicap. 31, Robert Adams, David Victor, repeating. 31, Robert Adams, David Victor. Lights on a black and color, small HB. One time. Final stop via Beacon Jones.
1: I believe it's a 2015 white Chevrolet to James Christopher Frawley of Old U.S. Highway 70 West in Clayton. It's active, negative 29.

0: Ah, je sais.
1: Do you have contact with the patient or the caller? We are at level 59 at the address, and the person answered or stating he did not call 911.

0: caller. We're unable to locate the residence at the time.
1: Control unit 16, I've made contact with the caller. The caller is not on scene. It's going to be his daughter. Has called for the mail at this address, 159 Maple Tree, and wants him checked out. Reference low sodium.
0: Okay, we made contact with it. He did not meet us, but we'll investigate further and let you know.
1: Come on.

0: Patient did not need EMS and had no clue of EMS being called on him. We'll serve this last call, Rebecca Service.
1: Okay.

162. Call to me at 509 East Rose Street. There's a Spanish-speaking caller on the line. We're using language line. He's having issues trying to interpret what he's saying. The male sounds like he's having some issues trying to make contact with somebody there.

5979 were beating Lincoln and Mary Adams. 5979 is displayed on a red and color passenger car. I believe it's going to be a Mitsubishi. I'll call one time.

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1: I'm still trying to confirm the interpreter doesn't know what he's talking about.

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4: 9-63 Central. Other than name and date of birth to the call notes, can you run that person for 27 and 29?

South Lombard in Blanchard with Robert Charles Victor 4617. Robert Charles Victor 4617.

0: You shouldn't be doing anything in this call. I'll be on route. Just sit out there.
1: Cover. It looks like there is currently a deputy on scene.

0: 2701. You get 22 for the caller. They left. Driver on a lawnmower and micro at 102 south at US 301.
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23312. It's 1014. 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Lady left on foot with a 7-year-old, possibly going towards

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5210 Fire, Charlie Stroke, 63, Reese Drive, cross of NC Highway 50 North and Dolores Court. Respond on operations 6.

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2: 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We put you about that public assistance on Boyette Road.
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1: Okay.
2: Contact on callback.
1: Well, I'm 10 a.m. You should be in route of Domino's.
2: More?

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1: 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I couldn't understand you.
0: 2768.
1: Divorce tomorrow.

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Mary Adam Adam 1896. Flying color. Camera 1 9 9.

on South Robertson. Lincoln Charles King, 8869. 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Silver Jeep Compass, 2 o'clock.

0: 2701.
1: Yeah.
0: You are the 27 on Sylvester Roy Dolls of 899 Pittman Lane in Micro. Class E suspended, negative 29.
1: Oh,
0: yeah.

traffic to a 2008 Harley-Davidson to a Cave LeBeau of Reading Road in Ashboro. Inspection violation is expired. Negative 10 ounce.

0: queue. 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
1: Ten
0: four Central 812. Possibly reference 1050 PD in the CVA. There will be a male and a Matt's North America Transport 18-wheeler with a white cab. That's all.
2: So it's from 17.

0: elaborate any further.
1: Twenty-seven, I want to speak to Nate. See Charles.

0: Oh, it also 20 going on, sorry. Seven eight zero six five two three. Check for 50 D as well.
1: Hurricane in service.

0: sir. We had a request to help with 1082 on 95 South right here before the 90. We're all tied up on wrecks or going to a wreck. Is there any way one of you guys can help us on the 1082? They just need somebody to sit behind them with lights until they change the tire.
1: 1040, you stand by long enough for me to confirm the with this other call. I can end it and go to the 1082.
0: 1040, there you are, just north of the 90 on the southbound side. So if you turn around at that median at the 91 and come back south, you'll see him right there on the shoulder.

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Georgia, 27 on the Dino Allen Parsons, 309 East Oak Street, Selma. Negative 29. There were several DBOs in place, but they have all since expired or been cleared.

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1: 21.
0: EMS 21 is back in service.
1: Okay, we're 21 in service.

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Just blew by us at probably 100 down Quick Boulevard, head eastbound.

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1: How's the traffic out there?
0: No traffic at this time. Southern one.
2: 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Correction, updated, passing Sutherland or 1043 with a motorcycle on the wrong side of the road.
0: Yeah.
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1: Hey, well.
2: Anyone not close in 22?
1: 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They're in the 200 block of Powhatan Road.
0: Oh, Emerald with EMS.
1: They're flying their stomach.
0: LA office, I got the driver here. He's unconscious this time. We're going to be at the intersection of Harrison Drive and Powhatan Road. Looks like he crashed into a tree. In a bush.
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1: Yes.
2: Person in custody.
0: And they're waiting for EMS.
3: Oh, 17 on your traffic. I can't hear you.
2: He's on scene. Officers have fire on scene. Officers.

0: 12:11 to 12:17. For right now, go back and make sure the nerd traffic comes off of fire department on the Palatine.
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1: Howard Patrol, the Sheriff's Office, are you guys or Wilson Mills PD 1043 with the motorcycle?
3: Well, we were. We're not anymore. He's 1050. They're at Harrison Road and Palatine.
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1: 16, go ahead.
0: Can you show us en route to the FDA for assault injury and you can cancel the first student?
1: I remark that.
0: 7 minutes.
1: You can switch over to Op 5 and discuss with EMS 11. It's going to be up y'all's discretion.

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0: 哎，中外队来。Highway Patrol is trying to get over here. On our channel.
1: Yes, sir. The net might 1050, and you guys need to report on for it for the 1050.
0: What?
1: I was asking if you guys need us to go do a report for the 1050 aspect of it.
0: Yes.
1: Hey, boy, on the way.
2: Highway Patrol, I'm about to be on the scene, but I believe it could be in Wilson Mills jurisdiction. I'll advise.
1: Hey, boy, just let me know. Lincoln Edward Sam 5930, Lincoln Edward Sam 5930, white in color, Honda Civic. Advise if Wilson Mills PD is going to handle it or if they need us to.
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0: 2301 office. I got a VIN for that motorcycle.
1: Go ahead.
0: John King Adam Edward X-ray Edward Edward 15 David David Adam 13970.
1: Tim Moore, do you need to read back or just add it to the notes?
0: You can add it to the notes.
1: Tim Moore.

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1: The 2013 Kawasaki to a Benjamin Gilliland from Jacksonville. It's expired inspection violation, -29.
0: 10-4, thank you.

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0: Tim.

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I would just run it from that mailbox to that stop sign. And we can have Wilson Mills block off the other side of that road if we have to.

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1: 1164, go ahead.
0: 210, marketing 210, Neowood, Alabama, 28, Adam 3, Tom, 83 boy. Again, Adam 3, Tom, 83 boy, state of Alabama. On our way, early distance motorcycle.
1: Two.
0: Please.
2: Files. Can we try and find a 27 for that registered owner so we can see if that's our patient?
1: I have that 27 that was attached to that van.

0: Não estou a falar contigo.
1: Yeah.
0: Name and number's been added to the call notes. Highway Patrol is requesting a 1021.
1: Hey, everyone.
2: Appears to be on one time.
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0: Private Area 4, Larceny, 1458 Benson Hardy Road, 1458 Benson Hardy Road. She said they are actively stealing stuff off our property.
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1: 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No, negative. We are not taking this. SHP is taking this.
0: Dave, we're pulling under now.

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Echo difficulty breathing. 130 Pleasant Court, Cross Street, Clayton Road. 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

0: 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I'm South Brightleaf at the ABC store. What's the vehicle's 20?
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1: 10-4, sir. I'm not sure if you're aware, but I believe the county went 1043 with that same motorcycle shortly after. If you can, when you get a chance, could you meet us out here at the intersection of Powhatan and Harrison Street, just to follow up so we can get our things in order to see if it's the same bike or not?
2: 10-4, it's going to be the same bike.
1: Okay, do we have any way to confirm that?

0: Maybe it turned off somewhere. I'm at North Brightleaf Hospital. I haven't seen a black passenger car.
1: Yeah, it probably did.
2: Canterbury.
3: Yeah,

0: Yeah.
1: 10-4, Central has DOT on the line. They're wanting to know if y'all need anything from them out there.
0: They have who on the line?
1: DOT.
2: Yeah, mark it. Be with a Georgia 28. It's going to read Zebra Union Nora 638. 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They on a Honda Accord gray in color.
3: Call 17 to 1211.
0: Good.
3: 1208 called in requesting a 21 from me.
0: Able.
4: I am 25, 016.
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it if you want. Okay. 870 Embryo 1, but Mary King Lickens, and 09, Mary King Lickens, and 109.

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1: Go ahead.
0: 4472-4060, repeating. 4472-4060.
1: Divorce to
0: that.
2: Let it off as wait. King Edward King 1718. King Edward King 1718.
1: Well, that comes back to a 2017 Chevy Silverado to Amon Simmons of Selma. It's limited expired. -10 on standby for the 27th.
2: Yeah.

0: photograph of. For the 27 comes back to the Amon Simmons of Micro Road West in Selma. I see, I didn't name it tonight.
1: Everything.

0: from EMS 54.
1: Yes.
0: 54 is to be clear of the call. Out of service, restock.
1: 10-4.

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1: Hello. Towards the galaxy.
2: Seven for the skies or Harper subjects, both are negative 20 miles.
1: Twenty-one, good.
2: That's 21 is clear to call, and I was just admin.
1: Okay.

0: 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Can you tell me what color it is?
1: Turn that off.
0: Can you tell me what color that bike is?
1: Black Kawasaki.
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Oh, yeah, she's back 10 a.m. Yeah, over. 10 a.m.

Approved at 1060 person, 104 North Alfred Ave. Caller's advising someone keeps walking up and down the street. A white female around 20 years old. Insurance pants, last seen, making a right, headed towards the railroad track.

0: 303 in the area, you can't locate.
1: Over. See it, 70 in Bear Farm with Victor Frank Tom, 9361, Victor Frank Tom, 9361. It's going to be gray Nissan Altima.

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0: Paul Tiger. Ten 14, we're receiving another call at this time. Reference to the loud noise in that area.
1: Already know a lot of calls in the area, but it is not loud.
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0: 27, 29 Chicken Ready. My name, date of birth.
1: Go ahead.
0: First name, Shauna. Sam Henry. Tatum Union, Nora Tatum. Middle name, Marie, Collins Spellman. Last name, Lincoln, Ida, Nora, Edward. Correction, Lincoln, Ida, Nora, David, Edward, Edward, 0201, 1998.
1: Divorce, you say 2-1 of 98?

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0: First name's gonna be Elias Edward Ida Lincoln Adam Sam. Last name Sanchez Sam Adam Nora Charles Henry Adam Zero. Birthday is gonna be 3/11/1994.
1: Sorry, do y'all need to put me to put you on a separate call?
0: Maybe it's related.

0: 1061 Indian JR Road, Blue Mitsubishi, Lincoln Mary Victor 6700. Again, Lincoln Mary Victor 6700.
1: About 15 to 20 people outside fighting. Strong Ashana, Marie Lindy of 186, Lassie Lane and Benson. Class C is active, negative 29. 10-4, item 27, on an Elias Sanchez of the address. Class C active, negative 29.
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1: 63 to 60. 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I'm on Lee Street.
0: 10-4. I'll be 17 with 62. 61, 63, you guys can head that way.
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0: 1014, myself and 60 will be en route to Cave Drive. All other units will be en route to South Equity.
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1: 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Is en route to him. 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
0: 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On a Toyota Tacoma.
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1: Prochaine fois. That was system starting with a 1021, 72 killings and drive. Caller states her son took her gray Nissan Sentra and was supposed to return it on Friday and is refusing to bring it home.

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1: Time for one.

0: 64 to 61. We made contact. We're in the room. Again, 22, the key request. Temple Street.
1: You want.
0: Level 64 Central.
2: Yeah. 64 guns.

EMS now. I got 3 patients in total, 2 female, 1 male. 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

0: 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Could be an 18-year-old black female, 1012, with a white 2007 Kia Optima.
1: Southern Hospital, you're probably on scene.

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1: Is that on here already? 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
1: Have 229 checks, but it didn't work.
2: Go ahead with the first one.
1: The Adam David, Ida Lincoln, last name, Adam King, Adam King, Ocean Victor, date of birth 02/20/2005.
3: 0948.

0: Our names, first name, King Adam. First middle name, Nora George Ocean Charles. Second, it's going to be Tom Henry. Union Young. Last name, Union Young Edward Nora. Date of birth, 08-19-2003.
1: Carol.

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0: 1046 at the elementary school, 304 West Blanche. Point of activation is Hall by 122.
2: Damn, fool. I'll be in route.
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0: 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Fletcher.
1: 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Everything appears to be secure, just very loud.
0: 10-400.
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0: left right to make the draw.
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It's 23 up, huh? 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Class C's active, -2 nines. 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

0: where the Jordan subject is showing valid, no 29s. The Brown subject is showing ID card only, no 29s.
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0: Yeah, 1028 when you're ready.
1: Good.
0: Lincoln Frank Edward 1026. 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
0: Yeah,

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Cross of U.S. Highway 70 bypass. 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
2: Brockton and South 3rd Street, Brockton and South 3rd, Leawood, North Carolina, William Adam Mary 6518, William Adam Mary 6518, on a brown Toyota Prius.

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0: 13. Sheriff's Office, 2301, 2701, your status.
1: 13-4, officer.

I'll be out at Catch Me Eye with Lincoln King Robert 8358. Lincoln King Robert 8358 displayed on a gray in color Ford F-150. Unknown occupants.

0: verbal disturbance in progress at 533 Holding Street. Caller advised that they're trying to leave and their friend won't give them the keys.
1: Lane, in reference to a 1080C, there's a wreck around the scene requesting traffic control, moving an 18-wheeler.
2: Let's have you on route, William.
3: Yeah, well, I'm turning down Keene right now. You should be 23.
0: Sure.
4: Hey, 36, 1042.

Caller 5 near Ballast Point, showing that off of Streamliner Boulevard. She couldn't advise any kind of a location, just the front of the neighborhood.

0: 5210 Fire, Charlie difficulty breathing, 42, Woodlot Drive, Cross Street Fallow Court, respond on operations, 4.
1: Three, 44. 10-8.
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0: Central Dev 424 and 427, just 1014, the female on scene involved in this dispute is going to be 1056 protocol.
1: Go ahead. Now. Is he sitting in or out?

Sim. And then take call 609 Southwest Street. Give me the text to 911. 13-year-old caller sent a link for a TikTok of a female being abused and wants to show it to an officer. Caller's parents are home.

0: Jason, on that 18-wheeler, the one right here, the 87, is not, has not requested any assistance, and the record is not coming. It went out of battery.
1: Okay, 2301, one detained right now. 27 to the, just call, please.

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And you can 1022.

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0: 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Charlie overdose, the scene is not secure. 690 Carheel Road, cross of Holland Drive and Crystal Place. 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
0: Yeah, with a 1060 vehicle at Smithfield Community Park, North Carolina 28, when you're ready. Victor Edward Adam 6884. Victor Edward Adam 6884. Silver Pontiac G6.

0: public assistance. Just in 14, caller was already advised y'all don't offer rides. He states he's requesting to see if an officer will assist him getting from downtown Clayton to Riverwood. He's already tried taxi services, if you'll see the notes for further.
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Again, John Charles David 2358 will be a silver Honda.

JCJ, show me a route to Apollo James. 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
2: The vehicle being abandoned. 10:50.
3: They're requesting you go by 110 Raindrop Circle, requesting you to attempt to make contact with the vehicle owner. It's going to be in reference to a abandoned vehicle at Peden and King Circle in Selma.
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5: 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I got a 27 on a Maria subject, a 16 plus a B line advancing, class C active, negative 2 knots.
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0: 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Timor 1082, 322 and I-40 eastbound.
1: 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Respond on Operations 5.

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1: Can you check on that 1046? They had that large amount of copper wire stolen earlier this week from there.

0: Sheriff's Office, 302, are you direct?
1: Negative.
0: I asked if you could check on that 1046, because that's where Hopper had been stolen earlier this week.

Sheriff's Office, 2305, your status?

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0: Victor David Paul 4696.

0: Do you need to read back on that 28?
1: It looks like it's a 1082. It's just strange because it's right here by the gate. No, but you can give me a read back.
0: Hey, boy, it's a 2014 Ford F-150 to a Marisol Maldonado, Lazy J driving, Smithfield. It's active negative 2-9. 10-4.
2: Did they get an activation area for this address or possibly another entrance that's closer by?
0: It just says east entrance off Buffalo Road.
1: Okay, will you go back down Buffalo? There's another entrance. It's probably like a half a mile on your right.

0: confirming the address for this house is 47, correct?
1: Yeah.
0: Try to make contact with a caller.

0: Right. We tried to make contact, they didn't answer. Sheriff's Office, 2306, your status?
1: Other units on level up.
2: Yeah.
1: The alarm came from this entrance over here, 6948 Buffalo Road, but general contractors on scene, and they've got people coming in here working the base, so they set the alarm off when they drove in.
2: 10-4. You want to let them know that their padlock is unlocked on this entrance down here. Somebody can get in if they wanted to.
3: One of 300 back to her.

0: 23-25, I'll tell you, it's 10X to Charles from Buffalo Road.
1: Hello.
2: Roger, off 28. Well, he's coming out of New Jersey. Charles, 16, Victor, John, David.
3: Four 20, 10, 42.

0: 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Do you need a ring back?
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0: Comes back to a 2008 gray Mazda. To a Gloria Jaren subject. 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

Central Pagnon.

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2: Or Central. Can you show me 1042?
1: Yeah.
3: Cover unit.

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0: Yeah, well, okay.

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0: 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Respond on operations 6.
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0: 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Central, EMS 45, EMS 45, in service in Clayton, Maine.
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0: Parker Trav. 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God has us.
1: Central EMS 91 back in service.
0: Yeah.
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0: 10 where they

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0: Henley Fire, Micro Fire, Bethany Fire, Crossroads Fire, Nahunta Fire, Selva Ladder, Residential Structure Fire, 203 North College Avenue, Number 16, Cross of East 3rd Street, and College Court. Respond on Operations 1.
1: Fire's on the way. He lives in Ops 1.

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0: Tom Mike Lincoln 5493. Tom Mike Lincoln 5493. She's coming out to a dog, trying to.
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1: I'm sorry. 1021 request. Mr. Waters was stopped by a federal officer. 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Driver's license.
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0: Spencer, that's the 28th one running. New Hampshire, Victor 66707, repeating. New Hampshire, Victor 66707, so far.
1: 2-4-6-4.
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Cross of Cameron Way and Old U.S. Highway 70 West. 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

0: 27 comes back to a David Ronald Beasley, 2093 Waters Dairy Road out of Middlesex. Me, CDLA suspended, signal 13, unit 29.
1: Report back. In clear attack, clinic, St. Charles.
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0: 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Cheryl's Charles Henry Edward Robert Young Lincoln. Oakley's Ocean Adam King Lincoln Edward Young. 10-12-1964.
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0: Oklahoma, Class C Charles Act, at the negative 29. The name is DOD on Cheryl Ann Oakley, 104 South Church Street, out of Selma. It's me, Class C Charles, signal 13, negative 29.
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0: 2403. Jordan Lee Catlett, 263 Marin Road out of Selma. Is Classy Charles suspended signal 13, negative 20 knots.
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1: Three 960. Oh, no, that's going to be a 2001 Jeep Grand Cherokee to Marion.

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South O'Neill Street and 2nd Street. William Adam Victor, 7417. William Adam Victor, 7417. And Marine GMC, Acadia, 1000.

0: 보이는 이 되고. 저희 리가방 저희.
1: 예.
0: You are Harry Frank Charles 1825-1077 Ion to James Martin at Outcenter Drive Selma, showing that it had the insurance stop of April 2026, negative 2 months.

fire in the backyard of this residence. Looks like a golf cart's on fire. I'm sure if anybody's home. We're at 1703 Old Beulah Road.

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0: So they're going to be in the parking lot. The caller hit a rental car.
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0: 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Hold us out of service, admin.
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0: 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Charlie overdosed. 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Respond on Operations 5.
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Just 1014 about pending animal complaints. Going to be reference to a deceased dog that was tied up by the church on 410 North Webb Street.

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2: Central 28 check.
1: Yeah, well, go ahead.
2: Give me State of Virginia, 53137 Henry, repeating 53137 Henry. Give me reference to a flock hit. Just confirming 25 on it.
1: Yeah, well, Central

0: type of 1035 information. It's showing that that plate is expired. It is registered to a single 6 offender in Virginia. But it's showing negative 2-9. Just a warning on that.
1: Four things.
2: Well, I got a 1054 at Enterprise, Clayton Boulevard. Same occurred overnight at 304 East Front Street off a rental car. It'll be a blue minivan. Drives out in the mirror, was hit sometime overnight.

0: If you would divert me and show me en route with 33. 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What's the description?
1: Okay, boy, it comes back to a few fighters. 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

0: He turned right off of Allison or Drive towards I-95. 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Continue to eastbound past 95.
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0: I haven't been able to make contact with anybody, so I don't know if the thing's secure or not. 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
1: Truck's office. 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

0: agreement. 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

0: 2400 Alpha's has any milk in the route in this location?
1: 10-4, they are.
0: Yeah, 10-4, have them respond code 3 if they ain't already.
1: 4.
2: 25's out with 2400. 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
1: 10-4.
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It's going to be at East Highway 42 in Clayton Boulevard in front of Guy C. Lee's. 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
1: Charlie Cardiac, 2222 Eldridge Road, cross of Reedy Prong Church Road and NC Highway 50 South. Respond on operations 5.

0: we read that one. 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
1: Okay. You go ahead and sign OCA and everybody.

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I put a keyholder name and phone number in CAD if you wouldn't mind calling.

elevation, first responders, Delta, unconscious person, 3004, Tarheel Road, cross of Heatherstone Court, and NC Highway 50 North. 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

0: 201 South Ethel, 3201 South Ethel. 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
1: 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Robert King William 3312. Robert King William 3312. Black Toyota Highlander, two times.

0: una rossa. Mary Boy Robert 7824. 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
1: And I have only a 2026 parking to this address. Plates are active. It's negative 29.
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Respond on Operations 5.

0: 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What's Kingman? 29 chip. Another number.
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my phone. 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

0: 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Everybody else in 10.2, he's 10-4.
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0: call me at the ER. James T. Clayton, patient 72. 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They're trying to get further.
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0: All right, I was breaking them out of some radio issues, but change this to breaking and entering. 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
0: Jim Ward, I'm showing no 28 located with that plate that was provided.
2: Six seven 2295. 867 2295. Should be Tracy Pittman West.

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0: 10-4. Looks like 13 is going to be closer to that call. You can proceed back to district. Thank you.
1: Copy. 31 to Central. 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
1: 10-4.

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Yeah, it was Victor Edward William 9138. Victor Edward William 9138. Yeah, white and color Dodge Nitro.

0: 2405 office, 10 a.m. Yeah, I'll
1: be calling.
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3: Three officers. Can you send me around that juvenile complaint?

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0: Yeah, we can look at William 2211 to the 2011 Honda. We can Shamika Jones out of Greensboro. Start showing. I didn't go to him.
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0: Can you show us back in service? 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

Wilson Mills in Swift Creek on a Toyota. It's going to be purple McCullough 28. 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I forgot about that.

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0: Yes, sir. Highway Patrol is calling. I'm going to ask if y'all... If you have
1: If you say, I'm sorry, 1995. No, we're not going to take it.

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1: For 1427.

0: Is there a game?
1: Is there any possibility that Smithfield has a Hispanic-speaking or a Spanish-speaking house for home duty?
0: I will ask them. I do know that Vincent does.

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1: Can you inform? Or you need a map?
0: One on Vash Brother Magnet.
1: And four, if needed, 1152 is available.
0: So.

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1: You have another solution? 1152 is leaving. 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

0: been 2014, so I've been 9A Adam Tucker Street in Colbeck, and your girlfriend's now throwing things. And apparently that female came out of the house aggressively with her, but the female put her hand with the gun back in the circle.
1: Do you have a SO unit that can be in the area that can check you out for that until I can get there?
0: Yes, I will.
2: Okay, I'll be tonight charging you.

Tim Warp, 4 Oaks is requesting us to handle a 1097 with weapons in progress, 509 Tucker Street, Apartment A, Adam, 509A Tucker Street.

0: If we're just confirming, we were advised that Vincent PD was handling.
1: Patrol, what's wrong? You're just trying to make me know that Vincent couldn't take that call. Did y'all have anything to do with it?
0: Temple.

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0: 54 Silver Bridge Road, Colorado. 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

0: 27 on Brian Reed Clements of this address. It's Class C Charles active, Navy 29.
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0: Are you direct?

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0: Wilson's Mills Road. Cross of Willowbrook. 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

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We run error Victor 6562. Victor 5, correction, 6562.

Hello, first responders. Charlie, difficulty breathing. 70, 56, NC Highway 50 South. Cross off Kinsey Road. B Highway. Pins 9.

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0: That thing that 1240 put in there is 6 PPN 29s. I ended it earlier.
1: Stand for.

0: 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It's in Route 50.
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0: 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So
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MVA PD request code 1 response. US Highway 70, East and Stevens Chapel Road. Respond on operations 6.

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an East Parish Drive with a North Carolina Lincoln Charles Williams. Lincoln Charles Williams, 7348 on a black silver pickup truck.

0: 10-4.
1: 10-4. I have a 298 residence request coming from a caller. She gave the address of 1207 North Street. However, she's at the hospital currently. And she's at the hospital and she's at Walgreens. We're trying to get further information from her.
0: And 4.
1: 6 years.

0: contact with the ER if they don't have anybody they know of that's walked out. Security double check as well.
1: 10-4, thank you, ma'am.

0: Julia.
1: 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That patient was admitted. She's currently in the hospital. And it's life.
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recorded some stuff. So you said it's all the units around to East Coast District, just in the area of Ferguson. Okay, for a felony vehicle. Have a 28, Tammy Lincoln, John Adam, 5937. It's going to be on a white Chrysler sedan. Units are in route, reverse to the left.

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0: Hello.
1: Which world of Westminster? 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But he's a canine one day, but he doesn't care if we're close to speech enough.
2: Animal complaint.
1: 10-4. How are you doing?

0: or if they had a Johnson County as well.
1: Four. Can you have EMS respond code 1 reference checking the welfare of the subject?
0: Hydrocarbon.

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Morning, you get a chance. 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
1: 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It's going to be on a white box. Occupied one time.

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1: 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Respond on operations 4.

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Fourth Avenue, number 4E, cross of Primrose Street and Maryman Drive. Respond on operations 6.

Meadow Fire, Benson Fire, Blackman's Crossroads Fire, Mobile Home Fire, 4962 NC Highway 242 South, cross of Bear Road and Godwin Lake Road. Respond on operations 1.

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0: Yeah.

Under Delta chest pain, 11,482 NC Highway East, cross of Creech Road and NC Highway 222 West. Respond on operations 7.

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Charlie Chest Pain, 3981 Princeton Kenley Road, cross off Operations 4.

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1: 10-4. 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
0: Yes, it is. 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
1: Okay, we're ready.

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Charlie, Little Pains, 981 Evans Road, cross of Cessna Lane and Bizzle Braswell Road. Respond on Operator 5.

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0: 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How will Golden respond to the purchase order for the 1050 property name and joint? There'll be a fee and a risk in standing by.
1: And
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Southwest Zoo Exchange, 374, Stallings Mill Loop. Colorado News Officer, stand by while he drops off his child. This ex is giving him issues. See you next time.

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0: sure if you're direct on the new note. Caller's now requesting if you meet him at 115 Commodore Street. He's about 4 minutes out.
1: Is he coming to this?
0: And that he's stating he needs you to meet him at 115 Commodore Street.
1: That's not cool.

the Greenway Trail near South 2nd Street. Caller advised they're on the Nature Trail, and there's a Tennessee holder on the scene harassing the caller. Can I address at this time?

0: at this time he's still on the nature trail returning to Trevor.
1: Yeah, he'll listen to you, tell him. He turned on South Lake Street.

0: very much.
1: Hi. I'm the language barrier.
0: Six to one zero.

0: por favor.
1: Claro.
0: Someone been advised of a 1050 right here by Crooked Road. I'm not sure if it's going to be Smithfield or Selma's, but I'm trying to get up to it now to see what's going on, but it looks like several vehicles involved.
1: 10-4, they got a call for it. Civil, I'm 23, you can give me his call.
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3: The intersection South Bullock and Verity. 2 o'clock. Yes. Fire in the car, also now.

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0: I said I'm a Brandon Lee family of Danson. It's going to be permanently suspended. Negative 2 months.
1: Anvil.
2: 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Cold and windless trail. We offer.
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0: 3K Pro Am with Rod Clayton, CPI Game 99. Can we come back to the BNJ? Danielle and Charlotte, active negative Tina.
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1: How are you, 7-2?
0: When you on that structure fire on 242?
1: Divorce, you will clear, just back to service.
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0: all calls. 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Respond on operations 5.
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0: 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Negative 10.
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1: Right, two.
0: Round, how did I rest?
1: Ten more.

0: 7 off. Sorry to interrupt. Is that Danny? 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Yeah.
1: Alright. Yes, Ralph. My 7's also en route this time.
2: Coming back to EAN Holdings, we can't get any insurance information. Can you see if you can get to there?
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1: 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It's not showing us any insurance information either on that out of state rebook.
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1: 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We don't dispatch fire. We'll just look at

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2: 16, 17, 18, 19, 20, 21, 22, 23, 24, 25, 26, 27, 28, 29, 30, 31, 32, 33, 34, 35, 36, 37, 38, 39, 40, 41, 42, 43, 44, 45, 46, 47, 48, 49, 50, 51, 52, 53, 54, 55, 56, 57, 58, 59, 60, 61, 62, 63, 64, 65, 66, 67, 68, 69, 70, 71, 72, 73, 74, 75, 76, 77, 78, 79, 80, 81, 82, 83, 84, 85, 86, 87, 88, 89, 90, 91, 92, 93, 94, 95, 96, 97, 98, 100, 101, 102, 103, 104, 105, 106, 107, 108, 109, 110, 111, 112, 113, 114, 115, 116, 117, 118, 119, 120, 121, 122, 123, 124, 125, 126, 127, 128, 129, 130, 131, 132, 133, 134, 135, 136, 137, 138, 139, 140, 141, 142,

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1: Boulevard, South Robertson Street with Tom Edwards Sam 4514. Tom Edwards Sam 4514. Silver Toyota Corolla appears to be one only one time.
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2: PPA. 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

0: N-are sens așa.
1: No, sir.
0: Just 10-14, email says I'm going to be transporting that female subject to JM Smithfield.

0: or I was unable to locate any information at DMV on that trip. Or I'm not able to locate any information for
1: Yeah, 4.

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1: Be backing around to Clayton, one female on board, begin a mile, same as Indy.
0: In the area of 508 West 1st Street, call reporting a vehicle speeding in the neighborhood. 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

0: 我们这个时间是对。
1: Go ahead, Mr. 44.
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